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1: Yo, it's the Bootleg Kev Show with James Andre Jefferson Jr.
2: What it do about?
1: Welcome to the show, ladies and gentlemen. Coming up a little later, we got Busta Rhymes hanging with us, but we got to talk about this. Diddy is out here getting people to do some of his dirty work for him on the outside.
2: Oh, Lord.
1: And this person is very famous. We're going to tell you Diddy's.
2: Oh, damn.
1: Yeah, he's trying to get out of jail. We're going to tell you how up next.

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2: What it do, boo?
1: All right, man. Shout out to Andy Cohen. He sat down with the legend Mike Tyson, who I seemingly keep losing more and more respect from the more he does interviews and talks. With that being said, Mike Tyson revealed, obviously he's very close friends with Diddy, that him and Diddy talked and that Diddy is using Mike and his relationship to Donald Trump to try to get out of jail. This is what he said.
2: Are you in touch with him at all?
3: Well, I spoke with him once on the phone, yeah. He wanted me to give a letter to the president.
2: And did you give a letter to the president from him?
3: I did what he told me to do, yeah.
2: Yeah.
1: So there you have it. He passed off a letter from Diddy to our president, Donald Trump, I'm assuming trying to get a pardon.
4: Hey, this is crazy. This is crazy. The fact that Diddy can get Mike Tyson to do this is just insane, low-key. Like, how do you have this much power?
1: If they're actual real friends, right? Like, if my actual real friend was in prison, I was trying to get out early, and I knew somebody who could help him, I would try to help.
4: So you gonna pass that letter off like Mike Tyson did?
1: If he's my real friend, yes.
4: Okay, so are you judging Mike Tyson for doing this?
1: I'm judging Mike Tyson for being real friends with Diddy and for being real friends with Donald Trump.
4: 100%. You see, he was at the rally trying to give a speech and whatnot.
1: Oh my God, it was horrible. Anyway, look, stay by your radio. Coming up, we got the Daily Hate on the way.

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14: Madison weather.
15: Overcast skies tonight with lows around 49. Winds out of the east, 8 to 15 miles per hour. Cloudy skies expected again tomorrow. Showers likely. High temperatures reach up to 56. I'm weatherology meteorologist Jennifer Wojcicki. Right now, 57.

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1: Hey, it's the Bootleg Kev Show. The Daily Hate is up next. If you got something you want to hate on, leave us a voicemail. 877-817-2888. That is the number. Tell us what's got you pissed off, annoyed, all that. James, anything you're hating on?
2: I'm hating on the fact that it took a war to reveal that there's bot farms all over Russia.
1: Yeah, man. Ukraine took out some data centers, and now all of a sudden, magically, all the bots on Twitter are gone.
2: The MAGA is dead all of a sudden. I wonder why.
1: 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We got that Daily Hate coming up next. Keep it locked.

0: Hi, this is Crystal. I'm calling, and I want to complain about the court systems. I don't know if you guys can play this on the radio, but they don't give two about kids in the backyard throwing a baseball bat and a glass coffee cup at my 4-pound dog. Cops didn't do nothing. Kids ran inside. I'm tired of these little hoodlums running amok out here. We're going to get them. We got the restraining order today.
1: Well, appreciate you getting your hate on. If you got something you want to hate on too, man, get at us. 877-817-2888. Coming up next, a struggle rapper is going to prison for, in my opinion, not breaking the law, but instead pimping the system.

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2: What a dobo.
1: A 54-year-old man has been sentenced to 18 months in federal prison. He pled guilty to one count of conspiracy to commit wire fraud after he set up an AI music streaming fraud scheme where he was botting his own fake AI songs.
2: Oh, damn. So he used AI to buy his own AI songs? Is he made a bunch of money, right?
1: Yeah, he made some money, man. Apparently, he made over $8 million.
2: Hey, it might be worth it if I ain't lying.
1: Hey, listen, this is not illegal in my opinion. I think this is crazy. This is just, hey, there's AI and there's botting and bot farms. I don't know who made this a crime. It's called a loophole.
2: Spotify. Obviously, Spotify did.
1: Anyway, when the major labels use bot farms for their real artists, it's okay. 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Coming up, we got the No Cap News on the way.

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1: 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That No Cap News Report coming up. James finds the craziest stories in the world, and we talk about them. James, what you got?
2: 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You look at Britney Spears, and now Kesha is doing something special for Halloween that's as crazy as hell.
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5: Time for the No Cap News right now. What up, James?
6: Look, I'm all for creativity, but you remember Kesha, the TikTok singer, the pop star?
5: Yeah, she is a pop star who kind of turned a little crazy.
6: Yeah, she's going really crazy because she's going to be the Tooth Fairy for Halloween. And that's not crazy, but the fact that she's decided she is going to be using her fans' human teeth to create the costume.
5: So her fans are sending her their teeth so she could dress up as the Tooth Fairy for Halloween?
6: Yes.
5: Ain't no way.
6: What the hell is going on, brother? Like, we got to check in on the pop stars, because it's something going on over there in the head over there.
5: Obviously, the pop stars are an issue if she thinks this is normal, but let's really talk about the sick people sending their teeth to a stranger.
6: Oh, who you think is crazier, the person putting the outfit on or the people sending teeth?
5: I think the people sending teeth are a little worse, but not by much.
6: But putting the teeth on your body is kind of disgusting.
5: It's I agree.
6: You can get some type of dentitis.
5: Either way, they're both cooked. Let me be clear. Stay by your radio. Coming up next, man, we're going to talk about it. What is one of those, like, adult things you should know how to do, but you just don't know how to do? My wife has judged me pretty hard as she found out yesterday that I am an incapable man.

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Rate this next jam. 1 through 5. 5 being the best. 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
11: Cloudy skies expected tonight with lows around 49. Winds out of the east, 8 to 15 miles per hour. Cloudy skies expected again tomorrow. Rain showers likely. High temperatures reach up to 56. I'm weatherology meteorologist Jennifer Wojcicki. Currently, it's 57 degrees.

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2: What it do, bro?
1: So yesterday, my wife found out how much of a fake man I am. Let me explain.
2: Oh, Lord, what happened?
1: So we had a tire get blown. Well, I don't know if it was blown as much as it. We came out from the grocery store, and one of the tires on our truck was flat. Like, all the air was out of it. So I don't know what happened. There was a nail or something in the tire. So my wife watched me for an hour try to change a tire with the little wrench that comes in the back of your truck.
2: Oh, Lord, the fact that you said it that way is making me nervous. You don't know how to change a tire?
1: Yeah, I didn't know how to do the tire, so I had to call AAA. I ended up eventually just calling AAA. I gave up.
2: Oh, brother, you got to learn how to. That's one of them things. My dad made sure to take all four tires off my Thunderbird 1990 and make sure I put them all on there so I knew how to do that. Brother, that's crazy.
1: Hey, well, listen, what is one of those things as an adult you should know how to do but you can't do? All right, 877-817-2888. Give us a call, man. It's the Bootleg Kev Show.

this next jam. 1 through 5, 5 being the best. M for more, L for less. You get a say in every song we play on Madtown's 93.1 Jams.

0: times.
1: All right, we're talking about it. My wife was judging me because I am a grown man and I don't know how to change a tire.
2: Hey, we all judging you, just not your wife.
1: She found this out in real time when we had a blown tire, but I needed to hear from the people because I can't be the only person. What is a skill that you should know as an adult but you do not know how to do? 877-817-2888. Leave us a voicemail. What's going on, bro?
3: Okay, so I'm about to be 30. All right, my birthday's next month. And unfortunately, a basic adult thing that I still don't know how to do is swim. I swear to you, I sink. And I'm black, okay? So I hate to play the race cards, but my ancestors came over here on the boat. Me and water, ancestrally, spiritually, we don't mix.
1: James, help me out here. Why does him being black and not knowing how to swim correlate?
2: Because black people don't need to be in the ocean, so we just go to little pool parties with cool outfits. We ain't learn how to swim like that, but I know how.
1: So you know how to swim?
2: Yeah, I made sure. Well, I know how to float. You know, being big, I got extra oxygen.
1: There you go. Hey, if you got something that you should know how to do as an adult, right, but you don't know how to do it, like swimming, let us know about it. 877-817-2888. What's up?
4: The one major thing that I cannot do is tell directions. And there's only four of them. There's north, south, east, and west. And if you drop me off anywhere without my phone or access to GPS, I don't know how to go home. ET cannot phone home anywhere. I could be 2 minutes away from home. And if I don't have my phone with me, with maps letting me know to walk left or walk right, I couldn't tell you how to get home.
1: This feels like my wife is calling because my wife can't get nowhere unless it's on her GPS.
2: Well, hey, I'm right there with him because for whatever reason, GPS has made me even more dumb than I am.
1: Yeah, it definitely makes you lazier. That's for sure. Because back in the day, first of all, you'd be lucky if you get the MapQuest directions printed out.
2: You had to spend some time on the computer before you made your trip.
1: For sure.
2: You was out there like Christopher Columbus.
1: Stay by your radio. Coming up next, man, let's talk about it. You know, anything that pops up that has to do with getting sick in 2026, we like to talk about because COVID got us scorned. But this new thing that's going around, it's going to have a lot of people scorned who are promiscuous, we'll say. We're going to break that down up next.

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9: Imagine you're reading Pride and Prejudice, except you're not reading it. Harris Dickinson and Marissa Abella are reading it to you on Audible. Her barbs sting you. His coldness sends a shiver up your spine. Your heart aches. Your ears burn. You yearn for Elizabeth and Mr. Darcy to profess their undying love for one another. 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Well, maybe a chapter longer. Performance is so good, you'll give love a second chance. Audible. Stories that speak to you.

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2: What a do, Bo?
1: This is a pretty crazy story, James. Reports of sexually transmitted diarrhea are on the rise. This is a gut bacteria that has become resistant to antibiotics, and it is sexually transmitted.
2: Oh, damn. We in the middle of a booty-demic. First, they went after the lettuce, the vegans. Now they're going after the freaks.
1: Yeah, man. Be careful out there. Wrap it up, please. It's 2026. You don't know what these people got out here.
2: I don't think it's about wrapping nothing up, buddy. I think it's about, you know, genetic.
1: There you go. 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Coming up next, we have got the People's Mix on the way.

despair. Suckerism contagious, it's in the air. It's spooky, it's hella spooky. 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Some of these peons do too much to hecka bootsy. A lot of these ninjas want some bronze, they be groupies. Golden Gate Bridge, we be shining. From Alcatraz, you can get to Mare Island. Where the game originated, 10 toes with feet on the pavement. I'm elated, I made it, I know them suckers, they hate it.

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1: 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In a few minutes, we're going to be joined by Busta Rhymes.
2: 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Ooh, come on. 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
2: What it do about?
1: Look, man, I want to give a shout out to Busta Rhymes hanging out with us. He's got a new album, fully produced by J Dilla, out right now. Rest in peace to Dilla. It's called Diligence 2. But I had to ask Bus about a lot of stuff, including Bus. You got one of these verses, man, that's like an all-timer. I feel like no matter what, this is one of them verses that people will forever be impressed by. And I'm talking about the feature on that Chris Brown, Look at Me Now.
3: When a motherfucker get those moments, man, and you get blessed with the opportunity to not only be aligned with a moment that can reintroduce you to the next generation of motherfuckers, but to get it like 5-6 times, like it first happened with Scenario, then this shit happened with Flavor in Your Head, then this shit happened with All I Do Is Win remix, then this shit happened with
4: don't forget the Annie Up remix.
3: Then it's so many of these moments that
4: don't forget the Pussycat Dolls.
3: So you know, and I wasn't even counting that. I was just counting the rap shit.
4: Right.
3: But yes, that's included.
4: But that's another realm. Yeah. Where you're like, this motherfucker's on a Pussycat.
3: Another
4: biggest song.
3: Two diamond joints. That was my first diamond record, and then Look at Me Now recently went diamond last
4: crazy.
3: Year.
4: Crazy.
3: That record, man, and that moment definitely was a special one.
1: I always wondered, back in the day, Jay-Z had a line where he said the following.
5: Nine animated like say a Busta Rhyme.
1: I always wonder, like, when you hear Jay-Z say that in that verse, how do you react to it? Do you take it as a diss? Like, what are your thoughts?
3: At that time, I was a little confused. I was definitely a little confused about what he meant. But, you know, as time passed, I understood it meant from a literal standpoint. He's not as animated as me when it comes to doing the performing thing or just even how I am as a person.
1: I also wanted to know, Bus, you had a beef with Ja Rule for a sec. This is when you were rolling with 50 Cent, Eminem, signed to Aftermath Records. What, like, was the, like, genesis of that beef with you and Ja?
3: What it was, first of all, Ja was a friend of mine.
1: So right.
3: At least I consider Ja a friend of mine. But then Ja put out a record and he dissed everybody. Well, he dissed a lot of us on Violator Management. I didn't know we had an issue. When it started to seem like we wasn't resolving it off the record, that's when I decided to respond
1: on the record. Yeah.
3: Right.
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15: Lows level off around 51. Tonight, under overcast skies, easterly winds 8 to 15 miles per hour. Cloudy skies expected and foggy tomorrow. Rain showers likely. Daytime highs approaching 56. I'm weatherology meteorologist Jennifer Wojcicki. Currently 55.
16: 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Okay. 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Bring it back. I got all the hits. What?
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0: 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That is James Andre Jefferson Jr.
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0: 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If you got anything you want to hear, we would love to hear from you, all right? Let's kick things off right now. Brand new music. Bruno Mars, he's back. The Romantic, by the way, man. It's just a whole album full of hits, and this is another one from that project. It's called Dance With Me. It's on the Boulet Kev Show.

was legendary. We got a lot of great records out of it. And we almost had the Drake turning into Kill Bill off of it. We're going to tell you what we mean in a few minutes. All right. First things first, man. We rolling into the People's Mix. Breaking some new music. Rich the Kid, Gunna. This one's called Too Bad.

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I just messed up the whole program. 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
2: What it do about?
1: Man, Uma Thurman, the actress who played Kill Bill, actually offered up her Kill Bill suit to Drake for him to wear during his beef with Kendrick.
2: Hey, it was perfect for Drake because he allegedly was on the Ozempic, so he could fit in it.
1: Yeah, my whole question is, by the way, this is not related to the Drake-Kendrick beef. Kill Bill, is it the GOAT Quentin Tarantino film?
2: Nah, it's Django for me. I'm sorry.
1: I'm going to go Pulp Fiction, but I think Kill Bill's right there. Stay by your radio. Coming up, we got the No Cap News. Keep it locked.

Girl, you a 10, girl, you a 10, girl, you a 10, girl, you a 10, girl, you a 10, girl, you a 10, girl, you a 10, girl, you a 10, girl, you a 10, girl, you a 10, girl, you a 10, girl, you a 10, girl, you a 10, girl, you a 10, girl, you a 10, girl, you a 10, girl, you a 10, girl, you a 10, girl, you a 10, girl, you a 10, girl, you a 10, girl, you a 10, girl, you a 10, girl, you a 10, girl, you a 10, girl, you a 10, girl, you a 10, girl, you a 10, girl, you a 10, girl, you a 10, girl, you a 10, girl, you a 10, girl, you a 10, girl, you a 10, girl, you a 10, girl, you a 10, girl, you a 10, girl, you a 10, girl, you a 10, girl, you a 10, girl, you a 10, girl, you a 10, girl, you a 10, girl, you a 10, girl, you a 10, girl, you a 10, girl, you a 10, gir

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1: It's the Bootleg Cap Show. We got that No Cap News coming up, man. That's where James finds the craziest stories in the world, and we break them down. What you got, man?
2: Hey, Sega is celebrating the 35th anniversary of Sonic, and they're scamming their fans. It's crazy what they unveiled.
1: By the way, this is a scam. Sega's got a scam going on. We're going to break it down up next.

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1: Time for the No Cap News right now. What up, James?
4: Look, I think Sega is scamming their fans. They unveiled a statue of Sonic, and they're claiming that it has Sonic's actual DNA. They're doing this because they're celebrating the 35th anniversary of Sonic, and it will cost $21,000.
1: So for $21,000, you can buy a statue of Sonic the Super Hog, or the Hedgehog,
4: yes,
1: whatever they call it.
4: Yeah, the Super Hog. For $21,000, call it what you want.
1: Listen, and they're saying it's got DNA from Sonic the Hedgehog in it. By the way, Sonic the Hedgehog is a fictional character that's never existed on this planet. So them saying that there's DNA from Sonic the Hedgehog, it is real scammy, bro.
4: Oh, yeah. But you know what the crazy thing is? We live in America, so you're going to see a couple of these statues around on TikTok.
1: Ain't that
4: true? I promise you that.
1: For sure, for sure. 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We got the Daily Hate coming up.

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18: Madison weather. Lows of a low of around 51. Tonight, under overcast skies, easterly winds 8 to 15 miles per hour. Cloudy skies expected and foggy tomorrow. Rain showers likely. Daytime highs approaching 56. I'm weatherology meteorologist Jennifer Wojcicki. Currently 55.
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1: Hey, it's the Bootleg Kev Show. The Daily Hate's up next. If you got something you want to hate on, leave us a voicemail. Tell us what's got you pissed off. 877-817-2888. Let us know what you're hating on. James, anything you want to hate on?
2: I'm hating on people with dirty houses that offer faucet water. Like, if I can't trust the floor, why am I going to trust the water?
1: Because it's coming out the faucet.
2: One of them roaches might have climbed up the pipe.
1: Anyway, what are you hating on? We got your calls coming up next.

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2: Come on,
0: preach.
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2: 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I'm tired of Stranger Things.
1: Still nothing to choose from. 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
2: It's
1: where is everything I want to watch?
2: 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Netflix, my bet in the next, like, year or so, Netflix is probably going to be $50 a month.
1: Like, can they bring back the DVDs on Netflix? You remember those?
2: The Blu-ray.
1: Like, that would be fire. I would probably pay $50 for that.
0: I never sold my DVD. Think about it. They still make them. You can go to Best Buy. You know what I'm saying?
1: Genius.
0: You
1: know,
2: the Best Buy don't sell them no more.
0: They don't?
2: Yeah, they got rid of all their hardware CD stuff.
0: Mm-hmm. Oh, never mind.
1: Subscriptions, yeah. I'm telling you.
0: Subscriptions, they are hated on. Appreciate you calling. If you got something you want to hate on too, hit us up. 877-817-2888. That is the number. Pick up that phone. Get at us. All right. Coming up, we got to talk about it. A struggle rapper has gone to prison for something that I don't think is illegal, but somehow he's going to do 18 months. We're going to tell you what he did up next.

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1: Hey, it's the Bootleg Kev Show. The Daily Hate is up next. If you got something you want to hate on, leave us a voicemail. 877-817-2888. That is the number. Tell us what's got you pissed off, annoyed, all that. James, anything you're hating on?
2: I'm hating on the fact that it took a war to reveal that there's bot farms all over Russia.
1: Yeah, man. Ukraine took out some data centers, and now all of a sudden, magically, all the bots on Twitter are gone.
2: The MAGA is dead all of a sudden. I wonder why.
1: 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We got that Daily Hate coming up next. Keep it locked.

0: Hi, this is Crystal. I'm calling, and I want to complain about the court systems. I don't know if you guys can play this on the radio, but they don't give two about kids in the backyard throwing a baseball bat and a glass coffee cup at my 4-pound dog. Cops didn't do nothing. Kids ran inside. I'm tired of these little hoodlums running amok out here. We're going to get them. We got the restraining order today.
1: Well, appreciate you getting your hate on. If you got something you want to hate on too, man, get at us. 877-817-2888. Coming up next, a struggle rapper is going to prison for, in my opinion, not breaking the law, but instead pimping the system.

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11: Madison weather.
12: Cloudy skies expected tonight with lows around 50. Winds out of the east, 8 to 15 miles per hour. Rain showers likely and foggy tomorrow. Daytime highs approaching 56, overcast. I'm weatherology meteorologist Jennifer Wojcicki. Right now, it's 54 degrees.
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2: What it do, bro?
1: So yesterday, my wife found out how much of a fake man I am. Let me explain.
2: Oh, Lord, what happened?
1: So we had a tire get blown. Well, I don't know if it was blown as much as it... We came out from the grocery store, and one of the tires on our truck was flat. Like, all the air was out of it. So I don't know what happened. There was, so like, a nail or something in the tire. So my wife watched me for an hour try to change a tire with the you know, the little wrench that comes in the back of your truck.
2: Oh, Lord, the fact that you said it that way is making me nervous. You don't know how to change a tire?
1: Yeah, I didn't know how to do the tire, so I had to call AAA. I ended up eventually just calling AAA. I gave up.
2: Oh, brother, you got to learn how to. That's one of them things. My dad made sure to take all four tires off my Thunderbird 1990 and make sure I put them all on there so I knew how to do that. Brother, that's crazy.
1: Hey, well, listen, what is one of those things as an adult you should know how to do but you can't do? All right, 877-817-2888. Give us a call, man. It's the Bootleg Kev Show.

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Rate this next jam. 1 through 5. 5 being the best. 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
1: All right, we're talking about it. My wife was judging me because I am a grown man and I don't know how to change a tire.
2: Hey, we all judging you, just not your wife.
1: She found this out in real time when we had a blown tire, but I needed to hear from the people because I can't be the only person. What is a skill that you should know as an adult but you do not know how to do? 877-817-2888. Leave us a voicemail. What's going on, bro?
3: Okay, so I'm about to be 30. All right, my birthday's next month. And unfortunately, a basic adult thing that I still don't know how to do is swim. I swear to you, I sink. And I'm black, okay? So I hate to play the race card, but my ancestors came over here on a boat. Me and water, ancestrally, spiritually, we don't mix.
1: James, help me out here. Why does him being black and not knowing how to swim correlate?
2: Because black people don't need to be in the ocean, so we just go to little pool parties with cool outfits. We ain't learn how to swim like that, but I know how.
1: So you know how to swim?
2: Yeah, I made sure. Well, I know how to float. You know, being big, I got extra oxygen.
1: There you go. Hey, if you got something that you should know how to do as an adult, right, but you don't know how to do it, like swimming, let us know about it. 877-817-2888. What's up?
4: The one major thing that I cannot do is tell directions. And there's only four of them. There's north, south, east, and west. And if you drop me off anywhere without my phone or access to GPS, I don't know how to go home. ET cannot phone home anywhere. I could be 2 minutes away from home. And if I don't have my phone with me, with maps letting me know to walk left or walk right, I couldn't tell you how to get home.
1: This feels like my wife is calling because my wife can't get nowhere unless it's on her GPS.
2: Well, hey, I'm right there with him because for whatever reason, GPS has made me even more dumb than I am.
1: Yeah, it definitely makes you lazier. That's for sure. Because back in the day, first of all, you'd be lucky if you get the MapQuest directions printed out.
2: You had to spend some time on the computer before you made your trip.
1: For sure.
2: You was out there like Christopher Columbus.
1: Stay by your radio. Coming up next, man, let's talk about it. You know, anything that pops up that has to do with getting sick in 2026, we like to talk about because COVID got us scorned. But this new thing that's going around, it's going to have a lot of people scorned who are promiscuous, we'll say. We're going to break that down up next.

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1: What a dobo.
0: A 54-year-old man has been sentenced to 18 months in federal prison. He pled guilty to one count of conspiracy to commit wire fraud after he set up an AI music streaming fraud scheme where he was botting his own fake AI songs.
1: Oh, damn. So he used AI to buy his own AI songs? Is he made a bunch of money, right?
0: Yeah, he made some money, man. Apparently, he made over $8 million.
1: Hey, it might be worth it if I ain't lying.
0: Hey, listen, this is not illegal in my opinion. I think this is crazy. This is just, hey, there's AI and there's botting and bot farms. I don't know who made this a crime. It's called a loophole.
1: Spotify. Obviously, Spotify did.
0: Yeah, but when the major labels use botting farms for their real artists, it's not a big deal.
1: Facts.
0: With that being said, we're getting up out of here. Back at it tomorrow. Same time, same place, y'all. We out. It's the Bootleg Kev Show.

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Rate this next jam. 1 through 5. 5 being the best. M for more. 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

0: 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Madison
1: weather. Cloudy skies expected overnight with lows around 50. Easterly winds 8 to 15 miles per hour. Rain showers likely with fog and spots Thursday. Highs level off around 56. Cloudy skies expected. I'm weatherology meteorologist Jennifer Wojcicki. Right now, it's 54 degrees.
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14: Madison weather.
15: Lows level off around 50 overnight under overcast skies, east winds 8 to 15 miles per hour. Rain showers likely and foggy Thursday. Highs level off around 57. Cloudy skies expected. I'm weatherology meteorologist Jennifer Wojcicki. Right now, 54.
0: Let's get back to it.
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0: 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Nonstop.

Tell it, Mary of Shabaria, face of my area. The original Richard Ramirez, Christian Rivera. Cause my lyrics never sit well, so they wanna give me the chair. Like a paraplegic, and it's scary, call it Harry Carey. Cause every time I'm digging Harry Carey, I'm Mariam. Your dictionary on, I'm swearing up and down. They can spit this shit hilarious. It's time to put these bitches in the obituary column. We wouldn't see eye to eye with a staring problem. Get the shaft like a staring column. Drink a happy pack each, but it's black ink. Evil half of the bad beats. Evil that means take a backseat. Take it back to fat beats with a maxi single. 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What attracts these people is my gangster. Like Apache with a catchy jiggle. I stack chips. You better got.

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13: Madison weather.
14: Lows level off around 50 overnight under overcast skies. East winds 8 to 15 miles per hour. Rain showers likely and foggy Thursday. Highs level off around 57. Cloudy skies expected. I'm weatherology meteorologist Jennifer Wojcicki. Right now, 54.
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L for less. You get a say in every song we play on Madtown's 93.1 Jams.

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8: Madison weather. Cloudy skies expected overnight with lows around 50. Easterly winds 8 to 15 miles per hour. Cloudy skies expected again Thursday. Rain showers likely. High temperatures reach up to 57. I'm weatherology meteorologist Jennifer Wojcicki. Right now, it's 55 degrees.
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10: Madison weather.
11: Cloudy skies expected overnight with lows around 50. Easterly winds 8 to 15 miles per hour. Cloudy skies expected again Thursday. Rain showers likely. High temperatures reach up to 57. I'm weatherology meteorologist Jennifer Wojcicki. Right now, it's 54 degrees.
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M for more. L for less. You get a say in every song we play on Madtown's 93.1 Jams.

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Break this next jam. 1 through 5. 5 being the best. M for more. 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
7: Skies with fog today with showers likely. Daytime highs approaching 57. Easterly winds 8 to 15 miles per hour. Chance for showers with fog early tonight. Lows level off around 45. Cloudy. I'm weatherology meteorologist Jennifer Wojcicki. Right now, it's 54 degrees.
8: Testing. 3, 2.
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Rate this next jam. 1 through 5. 5 being the best. 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
14: Madison weather.
15: Cloudy skies with fog today with showers likely. Daytime highs approaching 57. Easterly winds 8 to 15 miles per hour. Chance for showers with fog early tonight. Lows level off around 45. Cloudy. I'm weatherology meteorologist Jennifer Wojcicki. Right now, it's 54 degrees.
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11: Thursday morning, ready or not, here's what's going on for today. It's October 15th. I'm Jen Stevens. So the father of the teen who opened fire in the Abundant Life Christian School shooting, now almost 2 years ago, entering a not guilty plea at his arraignment and is given the option for a future opportunity to file a motion for a change of venue for his trial. The 44-year-old standing mute at the hearing, and the court entered a not guilty plea on his behalf. Next up, a pretrial conference set for November 10th, with possible jury selection that would then begin in March. In Wisconsin, the DNR issuing new strict fishing advisory guidelines for consumption of certain fish from the Wisconsin River. They explain that these changes are due to PFAS contamination, and they severely limit now the number of fish that should be eaten safely from the entire river and its connected lakes, which of course affects us here in Madison, right? Well, generally speaking, the new standard recommending people limit themselves to just one fish a month from these waters. For a complete list of fish and other details, please visit dnr.wisconsin.gov and you search fish advisory. And forget whatever the heck you were doing yesterday. The Brewers front offices started planning ahead for a possible World Series appearance. I know. State Journal reports today the team has released information on World Series ticket sales. Single game tickets would be available to Wisconsin residents as of 10 a.m. today. Any remaining tickets would then go on sale at 2 p.m. online and through the American Family Field ticket offices.
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13: Cloudy skies with fog today with showers likely. Daytime highs approaching 57. Easterly winds 8 to 15 miles per hour. Chance for showers with fog early tonight. Lows level off around 45. Cloudy. I'm weatherology meteorologist Jennifer Wojcicki. Right now, it's 54 degrees.
14: The Milwaukee Brewers are just one game away from the World Series. That's after beating the Dodgers in the NLCS last night, 6-2 in Game 3. After Jackson Chourio would put the Brewers up 1-0 in the first inning, the crew would face a 2-1 deficit in the seventh until Jake Bowers and Garrett Mitchell hit back-to-back homers off Blake Snell to regain the lead and never look back. Bowers talks on Milwaukee's win over Los Angeles.
15: We play for each other. It's as simple as that, man. We play for each other. Anytime there's a mistake, the only thing anybody's thinking about is how can I help pick that guy up and do my part to win this game.
14: The Brewers have a chance to sweep the Dodgers tonight and punch their ticket to the World Series the first time since 1982. First pitch coming from L.A., 7 p.m. The Packers got back on the practice field yesterday as they begin to prepare for a visit from the Dallas Cowboys at Lambeau Field for Sunday Night Football. And Wisconsin is looking for 5 straight wins in a row as they go out to the Rose Bowl this Saturday to take on number 12 UCLA for a 6:30 kick out of Pasadena. That's your morning sports wrap-up. I'm Ebo.
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17: Good morning. Starting off with no problems on the interstates or Beltline for your Thursday drive-in. Some brake lights inbound on John Nolan at North Shore Drive. No issues on East Washer downtown. And other main routes are at the posted speeds. No crashes or delays. With your 93.1 Jams traffic, I'm Stacey Kay.
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Rate this next jam. 1 through 5. 5 being the best. 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You get a say in every song we play on Madtown's 93.1 Jams.

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11: Good morning. On Thursday, I'm Jennifer Stevens with a look at what's happening for today. It's October 15th. The National Transportation Safety Board still not releasing any identities. This and the Sauk County plane crash that claimed the lives of six people here Tuesday night. WMTV 15 TV News reporting that the Sauk County Sheriff is confirming five adults and one child died aboard the Piper PA-46 flying from Kenosha to Menominee when the pilot reported icing conditions and requested to descend. NTSB investigators are here. They're asking for any witness accounts or video possibly from the accident. Anyone can email them at witness@ntsb.gov. In business, Netflix is cutting about 6% of its workforce. That's roughly 1,000 jobs. As the streaming giant struggles to expand how much consumers are watching. Bloomberg Business reports today that the co-CEOs of Netflix made the announcement on the layoffs in an internal email yesterday, explaining most of the cuts are going to hit the product, technology, legal, and human resources teams. Viewing on the platform rising only 2% in year-over-year numbers for the first half of this year, and that's evidently not good enough for Netflix. And the flu season's getting an early jump. The flu has started popping up across the U.S. already this season, earlier this year compared to just 5 years ago, according to the CDC. They say while flu season typically begins around November-ish, it's already reached an activity level right now that's not normally seen until December or January.
12: Madison Weather. Rain showers likely with fog and spots today. Otherwise, overcast. Highs level off around 58. Winds out of the east, 5 to 10 miles per hour. Overcast again tonight. Rain showers likely, 45. I'm weatherology meteorologist Jennifer Wojcicki. Currently, it's 54 degrees.
13: The Milwaukee Brewers are just one game away from the World Series. That's after beating the Dodgers in the NLCS last night, 6-2 in Game 3. After Jackson Chourio would put the Brewers up 1-0 in the first inning, the crew would face a 2-1 deficit in the seventh until Jake Bowers and Garrett Mitchell hit back-to-back homers off Blake Snell to regain the lead and never look back. Bowers talks on Milwaukee's win over Los Angeles.
14: We play for each other. It's as simple as that, man. We play for each other. Anytime there's a mistake, the only thing anybody's thinking about is how can I help pick that guy up and do my part to win this game.
13: The Brewers have a chance to sweep the Dodgers tonight and punch their ticket to the World Series the first time since 1982. First pitch coming from L.A., 7 p.m. The Packers got back on the practice field yesterday as they begin to prepare for a visit from the Dallas Cowboys at Lambeau Field for Sunday Night Football. And Wisconsin is looking for 5 straight wins in a row as they go out to the Rose Bowl this Saturday to take on number 12 UCLA for a 6:30 kick out of Pasadena. That's your morning sports wrap-up. I'm Ebo.
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15: Good morning. Getting more crowded now, but so far the interstates and Beltline are fine, but pockets of congestion are starting up. Brake lights inbound on John Nolan at North Shore Drive and 151 South at the interstate. No issues on East Washer downtown yet, and other main routes are at the posted speeds. No crashes or delays. With your 93.1 Jams traffic, I'm Stacy Kay.
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12: Good morning on Thursday, October 15th, with a look at what's going on. I'm Jennifer Stevens. Federal investigators on the ground here in Sauk County following a small single-engine plane crash Tuesday night near Delwood, Wisconsin. The National Transportation Safety Board arriving last night, releasing only preliminary information but no identities yet for the six people who died in the accident. According to the NTSB, the Piper PA-40 was on its return flight from Kenosha to Menominee when the pilot had radioed the tower on a possible icing issue. The Sauk County Sheriff confirming five adults and one child died in this accident. Investigators asking anyone who might have information or video to please email them at witness@ntsb.gov. Well, you might think about adding getting a flu vaccine to your long list of things to do coming up. This, as the CDC reports today, flu season's getting an early start this year. It's already started popping up across the country earlier this year compared to just the past 5 years. And they say while flu season typically begins around November-ish, it's already reached an activity level not normally seen until well into December and January in an average year. And how exciting is this? The Brewers are still have a long road ahead of them, but the front offices need to be planning ahead too for that ride. Announcing today detailed information on possible World Series tickets. I know, right? The team's out on the West Coast right now at Dodger Stadium, but here at home, the Brewers website, single game World Series tickets on sale for Wisconsin residents beginning at 10 a.m. today.
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14: Showers likely with fog and spots today. Otherwise, cloudy skies. Daytime highs approaching 58. Winds out of the east, 5 to 10 miles per hour. Overcast skies with fog early tonight. Showers likely 45. I'm weatherology meteorologist Jennifer Wojcicki. Right now, 54.
15: The Milwaukee Brewers are just one game away from the World Series. That's after beating the Dodgers in the NLCS last night, 6-2 in Game 3. After Jackson Chirio would put the Brewers up 1-0 in the first inning, the crew would face a 2-1 deficit in the seventh until Jake Bowers and Garrett Mitchell hit back-to-back homers off Blake Snell to regain the lead and never look back. Bowers talks on Milwaukee's win over Los Angeles.
16: We play for each other. It's as simple as that, man. We play for each other. Anytime there's a mistake, the only thing anybody's thinking about is how can I help pick that guy up and do my part to win this game.
15: The Brewers have a chance to sweep the Dodgers tonight and punch their ticket to the World Series the first time since 1982. First pitch coming from L.A., 7 p.m. The Packers got back on the practice field yesterday as they begin to prepare for a visit from the Dallas Cowboys at Lambeau Field for Sunday Night Football. And Wisconsin is looking for five straight wins in a row as they go out to the Rose Bowl this Saturday to take on number 12 UCLA for a 6:30 kick out of Pasadena. That's your morning sports wrap-up. I'm Ebo.
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12: Good morning. Clearing out on the northbound interstate between 94 and 151, but still some congestion on the westbound Beltline between Fish Hatch and Seminole Highway. Brake lights in the construction zone on John Nolan, along with the usual traffic light and construction congestion downtown on East Wash Capitol Square and campus. Other main routes at the posted speeds. No crashes or delays. With your 93.1 Jams traffic, I'm Stacey Kay.
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1: Suckerism's contagious, it's in the air. 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
8: Good morning. An earlier accident has been on the right shoulder on the northbound interstate at 151, but there's been no delay. And despite rain moving in and slowing down traffic a little, it's all clear on the Beltline. Still brake lights in the construction zone on John Nolan, but just minor traffic light and construction congestion downtown on East Wash, Capitol Square, and campus. With your 93.1 Jams traffic, I'm Stacey Kay.
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10: Showers likely with fog and spots today, otherwise cloudy skies. Daytime highs approaching 58, winds out of the east 5 to 10 miles per hour. Overcast skies with fog early tonight, showers likely 45. I'm weatherology meteorologist Jennifer Wojcicki. Right now, 54.

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4: 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Me not working hard. 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
16: Madison Weather.
13: showers likely with fog and spots today, otherwise cloudy skies. Daytime highs approaching 58, winds out of the east 5 to 10 miles per hour. Overcast skies with fog early tonight, showers likely 45. I'm weatherology meteorologist Jennifer Wojcicki. Right now, 54.
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4: Damn. Every time I look at you, I swear to God, you got that feet, you got body, you got the long arms, fingers, flat feet, big...

0: It was my fault, not yours, not his. It was my fault. I'm sorry. You know? It was my fault, not him, because he always wanted to be there for you. And I'm sorry I was young, but he's always wanted to be a father to you. So I've done, and I take ownership of that, of my choices and decisions. And I'm sorry for that. He's a good guy. So don't hold that against him, because it was my fault. Just, you know, forgive me.
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8: Madison weather. Showers likely with fog and spots today. Otherwise, cloudy skies. Daytime highs approaching 58. Winds out of the east, 5 to 10 miles per hour. Overcast skies with fog early tonight. Showers likely, 45. I'm weatherology meteorologist Jennifer Wojcicki. Right now, 54.
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7: Madison weather.
8: Rain showers likely with fog at times this afternoon. Otherwise, cloudy skies expected. High temperatures reach up to 58. Winds out of the east, 5 to 10 miles per hour. Overcast skies again tonight. Showers likely. Lows around 45. I'm weatherology meteorologist Jennifer Wojcicki. Right now, it's 55 degrees.
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13: Madison weather.
14: Rain showers likely this afternoon, otherwise overcast skies. Highs level off around 61, east winds 5 to 10 miles per hour. Chance for showers tonight, lows dip down to about 46, overcast. I'm weatherology meteorologist Jennifer Wojcicki. Currently 55.

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15: Madison weather.
16: A freeze watch begins at 1 a.m. Saturday morning and continues until 9 a.m. Saturday. Rain showers likely this afternoon. Otherwise, cloudy skies expected. High temperatures reach up to 61. Winds out of the east, 5 to 10 miles per hour. I'm weatherology meteorologist Jennifer Wojcicki. Right now, it's 56 degrees.

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5: Testing, testing. 3, 2, 2. 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

Madtown's number one for hits and hip-hop, 93.1 Jams, Fusion in the Afternoons. All right, y'all, FOMO, Drake's a Bib Tee, the deluxe edition, is back at number two on the Billboard Top 200 and his 18th number one on the top R&B hip-hop.

Hits and hip hop, 93.1 Jams, Fusion in the Afternoons. Drake's Habibti is still continuing to climb, and the latest numbers come with another record for Drake attached. For the FOMO visual project, renewed interest in the album, helping it return to its peak at number 2 on the Billboard Top 200. The bigger milestone, though, is on Billboard's R&B hip-hop albums chart. Habibti FOMO marks Drake's 18th number 1 over there, giving him the most chart-topping albums in the R&B hip-hop album chart history. The deluxe edition added 4 songs, Quebec, Classic Part 2, Cold Shoulder, and Solar Eclipse. Solar Eclipse is making some noise, debuted at number 5 on the Hot 100, and we just started playing Cold Shoulder here on Jams. So that gives Don Toliver his highest position on the charts so far and continues his, well, takeover. This has definitely been Toliver's season. Solar Eclipse also interpolates Ella Langley's Choosing Texas, adding another conversation point to a release that's bringing fresh attention. Drake reportedly skipping the Grammy submissions, as usual, but he's still earning recognition in Canada, where he's received SoCan's Songwriter of the Year in the Performer category for the 5th year in a row.

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11: Madison weather.
12: A freeze watch begins at 1 a.m. Saturday morning and continues until 9 a.m. Saturday. Rain showers likely this afternoon. Otherwise, cloudy skies expected. High temperatures reach up to 61. Winds out of the east, 5 to 10 miles per hour. I'm weatherology meteorologist Jennifer Wojcicki. Currently, it's 55 degrees.
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0: What is the meaning of texting turmoil? Texting, the modern marvel that's 50% communication and 50% accidental chaos. Like autocorrect always seems to strike at the worst moment. One minute you're inviting a friend to dinner, and the next you're offering them dinner go, or a dinner go. It depends. Then, red receipts are the ultimate mind games. They saw your message 2 hours ago, but no reply? 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Group chats are either completely silent or 97 unread messages about where to eat. There is no in between. Sending a risky text. Oh, we've all been there before. We start throwing the phone across the room like a ticking time bomb. And don't even get me started on emojis. It's a single thumbs up, passive aggressive, or just lazy. The world may never know. In conclusion, texting might not be perfect, but at least it gives us stories to laugh about and occasionally cringe over.
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Madtown's number one for hits and hip-hop, 93.1 Jams, Fusion in the Afternoons. 50 says Diddy sent funeral flowers to his club after watching the Netflix documentary. And then 50 joked about Diddy's reported prison injury. A message from behind bars, or just another round in a very public feud? How's Diddy watching Netflix in jail anyways, y'all? Is that really jail? All right, 10 minutes or less, we'll break it down.

Top 93.1 Jams, Fusion in the Afternoons. 50 Cent and Diddy's longtime feud just got another strange chapter. 50 said Diddy sent a funeral arrangement to his club after watching the Netflix documentary Sean Combs, The Reckoning. 50 joked he didn't know 50 could get a jailbroken iPad while locked up. I have to agree with that, but again, it's Diddy, if you got enough money. But then he added that Diddy probably thought the documentary was the best one he'd ever seen. When Kimmel asked about the flowers, 50 confirmed they arrived at Club 11. He said he recognized where they came from and he wondered who sent them. Then came the head injury joke. 50 claimed he recently sent Diddy something too, a bump on the head. That was the punchline. Not evidence that 50 had anything to do with Diddy's reported prison altercation, but he said the flowers didn't make him nervous either. When your rival sends funeral flowers and you answer with a joke about a head bump, that feud has officially entered its own television season. Would that arrangement get a thank you card or a response?

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5: 93.1 Traffic Jams.
6: Traffic in general is slower from the rain, and we're starting off with an accident on the right shoulder on the North Bend Interstate before High Crossing Boulevard. No delay, but traffic is just congested on both sides between 151 and 94. Pockets of congestion on the eastbound Beltline between Stoughton Road and John Nolan, and slow at Gammon. Westbound slow at Todd Drive and Seminole Highway. Brake lights in the construction zone on John Nolan and southbound Fish Hatch between Wingra and Carver. Plus traffic lighting construction congestion downtown on East Wash, Capitol Square, and Campus. With your 93.1 Jams traffic, I'm Stacy Kay.
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Madtown's number one for hits and hip hop, 93.1 Jams, Fusion in the Afternoons. This week's pet of the week is Duke from Fetch Wisconsin Rescue. Duke is a 2-year-old medium-sized cattle dog mix with a big personality and an even bigger love for snuggling. Duke's smart, Duke's sweet, and Duke's a little bit goofy, but Duke's always up for an adventure. Duke loves going for walks, playing, learning new tricks, and riding in the car. But when the fun's over, Duke's more than happy to settle in and spend some quality time with his people. And he's already house-trained and crate-trained, and Duke does well with other dogs once he's had a chance to get to know him, kind of like the rest of us. He can get a little too excited when seeing other dogs on a leash, so Duke will need someone willing to continue working with him on that. Duke would do best in an active, experienced home without children. And here's a bonus. Duke's foster is actually a certified dog trainer who's happy to help his new family make the transition and set everybody up for success. If you're looking for a smart, playful companion who loves adventure just as much as cuddling on the couch, Duke might be the perfect addition to your family. Learn more at MadTownJam.com.

0: 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And that's not just one ticket, it's two. 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
3: An earlier accident on 14 East just after the Beltline has been causing a delay all the way back to southbound Park Street at Wingra and may still be an issue. Congestion on both sides of the interstate between 94 and 151 and throughout the eastbound Beltline. Westbound slow between Fish Hatch and Seminole Highway. Brake lights in the construction zone on John Nolan and 151 South at the interstate. Plus traffic light and construction congestion downtown on East Wash, Capitol Square, and campus. With your 93.1 Jams traffic, I'm Stacy K.
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15: Madison weather.
16: A freeze watch begins at 1 a.m. Saturday morning. Chance for showers tonight. Otherwise, cloudy skies expected. Lows dip down to about 46. Northwest winds 10 to 20 miles per hour. I'm weatherology meteorologist Jennifer Wojcicki. Currently, it's 57 degrees.
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Town's number one for hits and hip-hop, 93.1 Jams, Fusion in the Afternoons. This week's Pet of the Week is Duke from Fetch Wisconsin Rescue. Duke is a two-year-old medium-sized cattle dog mix with a big personality and an even bigger love for snuggling. Duke's smart, Duke's sweet, and Duke's a little bit goofy, but Duke's always up for an adventure. Duke loves going for walks, playing, learning new tricks, and riding in the car. But when the fun's over, Duke's more than happy to settle in and spend some quality time with his people. And he's already house-trained and crate-trained, and Duke does well with other dogs once he's had a chance to get to know them, kind of like the rest of us. He can get a little too excited when seeing other dogs on a leash, so Duke will need someone willing to continue working with him on that. Duke would do best in an active, experienced home without children. And here's a bonus. Duke's foster is actually a certified dog trainer who's happy to help his new family make the transition and set everybody up for success. If you're looking for a smart, playful companion who loves adventure just as much as cuddling on the couch, Duke might be the perfect addition to your family. 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
4: An earlier accident on 14 East just after the Beltline was causing a delay all the way back to southbound Park Street at Fish Hatch and on the eastbound Beltline back to Seminole Highway. That was cleared and traffic is trying to recover. Westbound slow at Fish Hatch and Todd Drive with congestion on both sides of the interstate between 94 and 151. Other slow spots include the construction zone on John Nolan, southbound Fish Hatch between Wingra and Carver, 151 south at the interstate, and 51 south between Farwell and Sigelcow. With your 93.1 Jams traffic, I'm Stacey Kay. Switch for power
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4: 93.1 Traffic Jams.
5: Traffic is calming down and it's clear on the interstates, but still pockets of congestion on the eastbound Beltline between the bridge and John Nolan. Westbound slow between Fish Hatch and Seminole Highway. Brake lights in the construction zone on John Nolan and 51 South between Farwell and Sickle Cow. No crashes or delays now, just traffic light and construction congestion downtown on East Wash Capitol Square and campus. With your 93.1 Jams traffic, I'm Stacy Kay.
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10: Madison weather.
11: A freeze watch begins at 1 a.m. Saturday morning. Chance for showers tonight. Otherwise, cloudy skies expected. Lows dip down to about 46. Northwest winds 10 to 20 miles per hour. I'm weatherology meteorologist Jennifer Wojcicki. Right now, it's 55 degrees.

Jams, Fusion in the Afternoons. Josh Jacobs is asking a Wisconsin court to permanently seal evidence from his battery case. His lawyer cites the woman's privacy and safety, along with security concerns at Jacobs' home. The NFL says its review is still underway. More details, 10 minutes or less, in Jams.

Madtown's number one for hits and hip-hop, 93.1 Jams, Fusion in the Afternoons. Green Bay's running back Josh Jacobs has filed a lawsuit asking the Wisconsin court to permanently seal evidence connected to his battery case. Jacobs pleaded no contest last month to a misdemeanor battery and criminal damage to property charge stemming from a May altercation with his then-girlfriend. A criminal complaint said surveillance video from the garage supported the woman's account, but the video hasn't been released. In a new lawsuit against Hobart Lawrence Police Department, Jacob's lawyer says he supports the woman's request to keep identifying and sensitive records private. The filing argues that releasing descriptions, recordings, communications, or other material could expose her to renewed public scrutiny and affect her privacy, safety, and emotional well-being. Also raises concerns that footage could reveal details about Jacob's home and the security. Jacobs was placed on the NFL commissioner's exempt list after being charged. He can receive his paycheck, but he can't play or practice while he's on the list. The NFL says its review under the personal conduct policy is ongoing with no decision timeline announced. So this case now has two parallel questions. What records should be public? And how should a high-profile case protect the people involved? There's no evidence that's been released, and the court decides what happened.

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13: Madison weather.
14: A freeze watch begins at 1 a.m. Saturday morning. Chance for showers tonight. Otherwise, cloudy skies expected. Lows dip down to about 46. Northwest winds 10 to 20 miles per hour. I'm weatherology meteorologist Jennifer Wojcicki. Currently, it's 56 degrees.
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rate this next jam. 1 through 5. 5 being the best. 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You get a say in every song we play on Madtown's 93.1 Jams.

0: Rams Fusion in the Afternoons. With me today of Midwest New Hairs, Araceli and Jonathan, a.k.a. Angry Barico. What's going on, y'all?
1: Thanks for the welcome.
0: Yeah, no, it's a pleasure to have you here. And he said it's a nearly free community event. I love that you do have options for everybody, but the cost to get a ticket is $15. It's very affordable because you want it to be accessible.
2: Absolutely. These stories are meant to be freed and to help you be free as well in this world and be connected, right? We wanted to impact these women because low income, first generation, entry level women of color rarely ever get this type of mentorship. And there's just, and especially coming from people like ourselves, you know, from other first generation or marginalized communities, we oftentimes don't have that. And so that's the space of Midwest Women.
0: Okay.
1: We're working with ladies and folks and, you know, or who have broke through glass ceilings, right? And who are trying to now tell their story of, you know, how they made it through and, you know, encouraging. The biggest piece and power in all of this is encouragement and, you know, inspiration. It's inspiring people to take on their dreams.
2: Because, like, there's dichos, which are Mexican sayings and Puerto Rican, Latino sayings, we'll say, you know, like, sayings in our community that say, you know, you're better, beautiful, you're more pretty, quiet. Mejor bonita calladita. Like, you're better. Right, but you see what I'm saying? Like, it's ingrained to us not to speak up and not to say our stories and not to, like, advocate for ourselves. It's, like, ingrained. And I think that's in every community and culture, right? It's not just privy to Latinos or, like, people or anybody. It's, like, all peoples are, like, felt like that way at one point or another. But to have it part of our culture to that point of, like, having a saying that's a cultural saying is kind of, like, where our community hurts us too, right? And so in order to fix that, I feel like events like these are so very important.
1: Midwest Midas is bigger than just, like, sharing your story, right? It's also about unlearning and relearning how we self-advocate, how we advocate for our communities, how we go out of our way to, you know, there's power and currency in showing up for yourself, but also community.
0: Okay.
2: And currency. I love that. That was awesome.
0: Yeah, that's a great one, man. I like that. Sunday, November 1st at the Goodman Community Center is Voices and Dreams Live. Jonathan, what are you looking forward to the most out of Sunday, November 1st?
1: So I am looking forward to, like, the shattering of fear in this process. So we're working with ladies who have never spoken to a larger audience than maybe their family members. Now we're putting and giving a space for women to speak sometimes in front of, you know, dozens to hundreds of people. And
0: well, let's pull up the Goodman Community Center Sunday, November 1st. It's $15 for a ticket, but, you know, if that's a challenge, reach out to Midwest Mayors. Voices and Dreams Live. It's a night of powerful storytelling, networking, and community. Jonathan, Araceli, I thank you all for coming up and sharing this with us.
2: Thank you. Thank you for having us. 9 to 3, 1 day. And we'll be hosting an altar, community altar from 3 to 5. And that's all being organized, not by me, but by the very women of Midwest Mujeres, and our storytelling will start at 5 p.m. with food and yeah, lots of beautiful stories of impact and encouragement for people.

one for hits and hip hop, 93.1 Jams, Fusion in the Afternoons. Kanye West's handyman lawsuit just got, well, a little bit more expensive. A judge added over $181,000 in legal fees to Tony Saxton's earlier $140,000 jury award. Kanye is appealing the original judgment, but the legal bill keeps growing. This one's kind of crazy. More details 10 minutes or less on Jams.

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Chad Town's number one for hits and hip-hop, 93.1 Jams, Fusion in the Afternoons. Kanye West has been ordered to pay former worker Tony Saxon another $181,000 in the dispute over Kanye's Malibu mansion. A judge awarded Saxon $147,000 in attorney fees and $34,000 in legal costs, and that comes on top of a $140,000 jury award that Saxon received in March, bringing the total so far to $321,000. This case goes back to 2021, when Saxon worked at a beachfront property. He said he was promised $20,000 a week to oversee the project. He also worked as a caretaker and a security guard. Triple duty, y'all. His lawsuit alleged unsafe conditions, unpaid wages, and injuries. The jury awarded $100,000 for past and future medical expenses, $40,000 for pain and suffering. Kanye's lawyers argued that Saxon's legal fee request was too high because several claims didn't succeed. The judge awarded less than the $1.2 million Saxon's attorney had requested, but more than Kanye wanted to pay, which I'm sure he didn't want to pay anything, so there wouldn't have been a positive number there for Kanye. But he's appealing the original $140,000 judgment. The house is sold, but the bill from renovation dispute, well, that's still under construction. Fusion in the Afternoon and Jams.

0: Where you from?
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giving you a double dose of hits. Back-to-back bangers. This one's for the true VIPs. The FWBs. From one of today's